You know, I rode a freight train north to Detroit City. After all these years, I find that I've just been wasting my time. So I just think I'll take my foolish pride, put on the southbound freight and ride, and go on back to the loved ones, the ones that I left waiting so far behind.

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0: You don't add up too much. 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You're trifling lazy. Ain't worth a cigarette ash.
1: Look out there, Mama. Look out there. You're carrying me too fast. Watch it, baby.
0: You're just my good for nothing. My sweet hunk of trash.
1: My, my, how you sound.
0: You're very short on looks.
1: Yeah, yeah, yeah.
0: Dumb when it comes to books.
1: Look out, baby. Watch it, honey.
0: And you stay full of corn. Just like succotash.
1: What you want me to do in my idle moments?
0: You're just a good for nothing but my sweetheart trash.
1: Let me get a word in there, honey. You running your mouth.
2: You said I've worried you for years. I'm just a barfly mooching bills. While you sweat over a hot stove, slinging hay.
0: Work my fingers right down to the elbows.
2: Yes, I may be good for nothing, but I'm still your sweet Uncle Trav.
0: Forced to admit it, baby.
2: You said I spread my love all around, and with the chicks all over town. But how can I when you keep me broke so I can't spend no cash? Yes, I may be good for nothing, but I'm still your sweet Uncle Trash.
0: Listen here, Pops. You know you lie about your youth.
1: I don't lie, baby. I'm just careless. With the truth, that's
0: how
1: all.
0: How careless can you be?
1: Oh, no.
0: With all young chicks, you try to make a flash.
1: Nah, baby, it ain't like that, no.
0: But you're still my good for nothing, my sweet little child. Now when you stay out very late, it sure makes me mad to wait.
1: How come, baby?
0: Cause you come home too tired to raise just one eyelash.
1: Yeah, yeah, yeah, why did baby?
0: You're just good for nothing, but you're my sweet hunk of trash.

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0: I'm gonna cut your fan belt and bust your block. 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
1: Billy boy, surely you've gone crazy. 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
1: Nothing you can do about it. 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
0: And why'd you punish me like this? 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

0: Good evening, everybody. My name is Ringo. And anyway, here I am on Little Steven's Underground Garage Show, listening to real people playing real instruments and turning themselves into real bands.
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1: Jane, come over here. I'd like to show you one of my latest inventions. It's called the gramophone. Just turn this little handle. It's loads of fun. Now I'm gonna play a song, and if you're gonna join in, I don't wanna hear none of them flat notes.
2: What are you talking about? 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
1: I am in key. 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
0: Well, why not?
1: Well, I had to cook the horses up for fiddles on the prairie at lunch.
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0: Who's booking my woogie now? 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